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Hey, hi, I'm Sammy. Shout out Travis getting you through your afternoon, but happy to be hanging out with you for your Saturday evening. Let's get this weekend started right, what you say?

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1: Think As You Drunk, definitely a laid-back, fun party song. And I think it was really inspired by me growing up loving Toby Keith. And I remember when we wrote it thinking, this sounds like something Toby Keith would have came up with. And that's always a good judge of whether or not a song's any good.

0: That was Riley Green, Think As You Drunk. 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

Morgan Wallen and Ernest on 103.3 Country. I'm Sammy, and have you been following along with Freddie the German's travels across America? He's here for the World Cup. He's discovered Walmart, Waffle House, Bucky's, but also Ella Langley. She set the trio of friends up whenever they were in Oklahoma City. They got to meet her. But here's the song that started it all. It's Choosing Texas. Just when

Still Lefty on 103.3 Country. I'm Sammy, and Kane Brown and his family, they went through one of those drive-through safaris where you feed the animals. I'm always scared the animals are going to want the food and end up pecking the paint off my car. Well, they fed a pterodactyl, or an ostrich is what most people call

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How ironic, coming out of Blake Shelton into Luke Bryan. These two talked so much smack to each other the other night at a show. Luke Bryan had everyone sing Blake happy 50th birthday, calling him an old man. I threw it.

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0: 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I'm Sammy, and Dierks Bentley just started his Off the Map tour, and night one of the tour, it was no secret that he's always liked bluegrass, but night one, he welcomed out Ricky Skaggs to the stage. 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

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I'm Sammy, and Jordan Davis said, if only my kids would sing Jordan Davis. Instead, his little boy's got his guitar out, strumming his guitar, singing The Fall by Cody Johnson. It's really cute. You should check it out. I've been

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Jason Aldean was giving marriage advice the other day, and he said, you have to understand you're not always going to agree on everything. Agree to disagree and just move on. It'll make you a lot happier.

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I'm Sammy, and earlier mentioned Jordan Davis's kid loves singing some Kojo. Well, Jordan, good news for you. My daughter, she knows every word to bar none now, and it's her new favorite.

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I'm Sammy, and if you want to go see Shaboozy at Ascend September 18th, well, text the keyword AMEN, A-M-E-N, to 615-737-1033. Good luck. 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

you've seen the social media trend where you say something in a sarcastic, flirty, supportive, or disappointed tone. Well, gotta give flowers to Hudson Westbrook and his band because they did it promoting his new music. Pretty creative, gotta say. Here he is.

Langley on 103.3 Country. I'm Sammy, and Jordan Davis about had to show off them toes on stage this week when he forgot his boots. The good news is, 5 minutes until he hit the stage, he finally

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We believe the music made here should get heard. And not just 15 songs of it. If you like what we do, tell a friend.

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I'm Sammy, and if you want to go see Shaboozy at Ascend this fall, we'll get your phone out and ready. Get them Texan fingers warmed up, because that next keyword for a chance to win coming up in 3 songs.

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I'm Sammy, and Russell Dickerson got a lot of attention for bringing Fetty Wap out during CMA Fest, and 10 years later, we get a new, yeah, baby. You got to go check out

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That's Della Lefty and Vincent Mason on 103.3 Country. I'm Sammy, and that does it for me for the night. I appreciate you hanging out with me. I know you didn't have to, so thanks for choosing to spend your Saturday evening with me. Coming up next is going to be Justin Franiak and the Overnight Ride. He'll get you through your early morning hours. Here's Ernest. What's a

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What up? Good morning. It's Lucas on 103.3 Country. John Partis, he went to work. Morgan Now, Jordan Davis next. Then, Song of the Summer, 2026. Think as you drunk from Riley. Still drunk? It's okay. I'm not judging you.

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1: Is it just a bunch of cans? Or is it like a ball? Like a buzz ball of PBR, if that's the case. Either way, really, I guess I'm in. For the 250th anniversary, 250-ounce pack of beer from PBR called the Freedom Pack. I'll take two. Probably three, actually. Hold it.

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0: Is it weird that I want one?
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Zach Top now, guitar. 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

oh, this would be awesome. 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

here's how this is going to happen. 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You ready? It's Lucas on 103.3 Country. You're going to hear Party right now. This is Girl with a Gun. Aldean after this. Then Jordan Davis. Then Shot to Win Them Tickets. Three songs away. Keep it on.

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103.3 Country. What up, folks? Happy Sunday to you. Joshua Clay here. Hope it's been a wonderful weekend. It's sure been pretty outside. Gonna give you some keywords coming up for your shot to win Shaboozey tickets. Be listening.

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One of them that's absolutely huge ends today, so you better get on it. But I'll give you all the details, though, coming up in about three songs.

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He's going to be at Ascend Amphitheater Friday, September the 18th. 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Good luck. 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

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I'll spell it for you. Shaboozey. 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Your shot to see Shaboozey on the Outlaws Never Die Tour, Friday, September 18th. 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

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Hello. Hi, how are you? Joshua Clay here with you on your Sunday. 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

tomorrow morning. 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Him and producer Monty is going to give you a shot to see Posty. 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Post Malone at Nissan Stadium coming up Tuesday, June 30th. 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

0: at 103.3 Country, we humbly want to let you know that we appreciate you listening to us and giving us a chance, even though we may not be doing it how everyone else does it. 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

Going to be partying at Ascend Amphitheater Friday, September the 18th with Shaboozy. 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

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Joshua Clay here holding it down for you. Hope you've had a wonderful weekend so far. Thank you for listening. We appreciate it. More Shaboozy keywords coming up because he's going to be at Ascend Amphitheater Friday, September 18th. 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
1: Yeah, I'm excited about The Voice. I definitely think I might be sneaking beers to contestants after rehearsal, especially if they do a good job. I think that's what I would

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Coming up tomorrow morning, we're going to be getting the national keyword for you for your shot to win something big. 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

0: 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Hello. Hi, how are you? Joshua Clay here. Hope it's been a great weekend so far. 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
5: A better life with Dr. Sanjay Gupta.
6: Slowly but surely, AI is seeping its way into every corner of our lives. One area perhaps I didn't expect is diet advice. A new study out of Turkey found that chatbots are recommending to teen boys and girls that they restrict their daily calories to dangerously low levels and eat a balance of nutrients that are kind of out of whack. Remember, teenagers are growing, one pediatrician told us. If they aren't getting enough nutrition, it can really stunt their growth on a number of levels. And in extreme cases, it can lead to significant health consequences. Large language models, LLMs, they are designed to agree with you. So if you're looking to lose weight, they're going to push you pretty hard in that direction. They also sometimes don't know how to tell the difference.

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One of them ends today, and it's absolutely huge. I'm going to give you all the details coming up in two songs. Be listening.

Alan Jackson, AJ, the man himself, doing one final show, literally one last show at Nissan Stadium. Coming up before we know it, June 27th, everybody's going to be playing, and it is sold out, but you have a shot to win a pair of tickets. 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Good luck. 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

1033 Country. Hello, Joshua Clay here. I just got a little bit of time with you left. Thanks for listening. Sammy coming up next, but this hour, I'm going to give you some more Shaboozy keywords, so be listening.

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We don't think you want to hear the same 20 songs over and over, especially in Music City, where hundreds of songs are made every day. 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

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Your shot to see Shaboozy on the Outlaws Never Die Tour to Sand Amphitheater Friday, September the 18th. It's going to be a party, folks. 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

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You need to be texting that in for your shot to win Shaboozy tickets. He's going to be at Ascend Amphitheater Friday, September the 18th. And maybe you. 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I can't.

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Hope you all enjoy the rest of your weekend. 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
1: Playing football in college probably taught me some accountability, you know, as an 18-year-old kid, having to, you know, make yourself get up and go to class and go to practice as opposed to your parents, you know, making you do it, you know, and having a country music career is kind of the same way. 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It's kind of like you can have a career as big as you want to.

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I'm Sammy. And if you want to go see Shaboozy at Ascend this fall, then text the keyword tipsy. 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